The Herbie Hancock Crew. Let me introduce you to this man on guitar. His name is Mr. Wah Wah Watson. 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

0: with me. 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One can't uphold two sets of ethics or be loyal to two nations any more than a man can have two masters. Youngsters of all races born here should be taught that British history is their history, is their history, is their history.
1: Hey there. I saw you using that public ATM and then sticking your finger in your mouth. I see you like to take risks. What's your name?

0: I'm not very good at zippers. 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
1: I'll help you.
0: I am an expert.
2: Ah, non, laissez-moi faire, je ne m'en vais pas venir tout de même.
1: Blow, you guys. I hate to do this, but you know. Johnny, come on.
0: Leave me alone.
1: Come on.
3: What do you mean by it?
4: Now they all know what I am. And that should make you happy, Johnny. It's no use just you knowing it, Johnny. Now they all know that the mighty Johnny Farrell got taken.

I cannot remember everything. I must have been unconscious most of the time. I remember only the grandiose moment when they all started to sing as if prearranged. The old prayer they had neglected for so many years. The forgotten creed. But I have no recollection how I got underground to live in the sewers of Warsaw for so long a time. The day began as usual. Réveil! When it still was dark. Get out! Whether you slept or whether worries kept you awake the whole night, you had been separated from your children, from your wife, from your parents. You don't know what happened to them. How could you sleep? The trumpets again! Get out! The sergeant will be furious! They came out. Some very slowly, the old ones, the sick ones, some with nervous agility. They fear the sergeant. They hurry as much as they can. In vain. Much too much noise, much too much commotion, and not fast enough. The Feldwebel shouts, Achtung! Stillgestanden! Na jetzt mal! Oder soll ich mit dem Gewehrkolben reinhaken? Na gut, wenn ihr es durchaus haben wollt. The sergeant and his subordinates hit everyone, young or old, strong or sick, guilty or innocent. It was painful to hear the groaning and mourning. I heard it, though I had been hit very hard. So hard that I could not help falling down. We all on the ground, who could

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The next thing I heard was a soldier saying, "They are all dead." Thereupon the sergeant ordered to do away with us. There I lay aside, half conscious. It had become very still. Fear and pain. Then I heard the sergeant shouting, "Up, cannon!" They started slowly and irregularly. One, two, three, four. Achtung! The sergeant shouted again, "Rasche! Noch mal von vorn anfangen! In einer Minute will ich wissen, wie viel ich zur Gaskammer abliefere! Abzählen!" They began again, first slowly. One, two, three, four. Became fast and fast, so fast that it finally sounded like a stampede of wild horses. 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

0: A good evening. Do not attempt to adjust your radio. There is nothing wrong. We have taken control as to bring you this special show. We will return it to you as soon as you are grooving. 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

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Doing it to you in 3D. So groovy that I dig me. Once upon a time called now. Somebody says, is there funk after death? I say, it's 7 up.

0: 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Sound like it got a 3 on it, though, to me. 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It was cool. 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
0: Home of the extraterrestrial brother.

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0: Lui è stato uno dei musicisti più richiesti all'epoca, fra gli anni 60 e 70, ha incontrato delle realtà importantissime come Beatles, ad esempio, oltre a Rolling Stones, Ray Charles, Eric Clapton, Sammy Davis Jr., Sam Cooke e altri. Si chiama Billy Preston, scomparso nel 2006 e nato nel 1946 a Houston, Texas. L'ascolto in apertura su Just Train era Will It Go Round in Circles.
1: So I was doing my first album, and right toward the end of it, David Foster and Jay Graydon started working on it. Somebody brought it over and just played me the stuff, and I went, holy shnikes, this is unbelievable. Great piece of music. And I said, put it on a cassette, I'll write the lyrics. He said, no, I got to teach it to you. It took me longer to learn how to play the damn thing than it did for me to write it. David happened to be working as a piano session guy for I think it was Earth, Wind & Fire. He was playing on September. David just started playing the song. It was brand new, so he was playing it. Maurice White came over and said, what is that? If Bill will agree to not put it on his record, we'll cut it. The rest was a Grammy Award-winning song. We were up for Song of the Year. And What a Fool Believed beat us by 20 votes. Anyway, let me see how it goes.

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A 5'6" come get your kicks down the corner of Lincoln and a 46. You gotta move. Start rocking, baby. 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

0: 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Bring back the fucking danger in the music.
1: Well, you know you, and you know me. We're brothers. You want the best. I don't care what you got, you want the best.
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it all, I take no pity from your friends. 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

and stress that the nation of leeches that conquered this land are the biggest and bravest and boldest and best. And yet where in your history books is the tale of the genocide basic

was made for the West, with her shivering children in 0 degrees. Blankets for your land, so the treaties attest. 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And the blankets were those Uncle Sam had collected from smallpox disease, dying soldiers that day. And the tribes were wiped out, and the history books censored 100 years.

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The wounded, the losers, the robbed sing their tale from Los Angeles County to upstate New York.

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0: E arriviamo agli inglesi del 1975. 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
1: We are right now in the beginning of a climate and ecological crisis, and we need to call it what it is, an emergency. We must acknowledge that we do not have the situation under control and that we don't have all the solutions yet, unless those solutions mean that we simply stop doing certain things. We must admit that we are losing this battle. We have to acknowledge that the older generations have failed. All political movements in their present form have failed. But Homo sapiens have not yet failed. Yes, we are failing, but there is still time to turn everything around. We can still fix this. We still have everything in our own hands. But unless we recognize the overall failures of our current systems, we most probably don't stand a chance. We are facing a disaster of unspoken sufferings for enormous amounts of people. And now is not the time for speaking politely or focusing on what we can or cannot say. Now is the time to speak clearly. Solving the climate crisis is the greatest and most complex challenge that Homo sapiens have ever faced. The main solution, however, is so simple that even a small child can understand it. We have to stop our emissions of greenhouse gases. And either we do that or we don't. You say that nothing in life is black or white, but that is a lie, a very dangerous lie. Either we prevent a 1.5 degree of warming or we don't. Either we avoid setting off that irreversible chain reaction beyond human control, or we don't. Either we choose to go on as our civilization, or we don't. That is as black or white as it gets. Because there are no gray areas when it comes to survival. Now we all have a choice. We can create transformational action that will safeguard the living conditions for future generations. Or we can continue with our business as usual and fail. That is up to you and me. And yes, we need a system change rather than individual change. But you cannot have one without the other. If you look through history, all the big changes in society have been started by people at the grassroots level. People like you and me. So I ask you to please wake up and make the changes required possible. To do your best is no longer good enough. We must all do the seemingly impossible. Today, we use about 100 million barrels of oil every single day. There are no politics to change that. There are no rules to keep that oil in the ground. So we can no longer save the world by playing by the rules. Because the rules have to be changed. Everything needs to change. And it has to start today. so everyone out there. It is now time for civil disobedience. It is time to rebel.
0: Un artista che abbiamo amato tantissimo, parliamo di Cat Stevens con la sua Where Do the Children Play? Ed è una delle canzoni più belle di questo artista, recentemente tornata a noi in una nuova versione di Yusuf Cat Stevens con un bellissimo video animato, Se distruggiamo il mondo, dove giocheranno i bambini?